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0: And right before our last public service announcements break, we heard from New Directions and their take on the classic Horace Silver composition, Song for My Father. And members of the band include Greg Osby on the alto saxophone, that was Mark Shim heard on the tenor saxophone, Stefan Harris on the vibes, you heard Jason Moran at the piano, Terrace Mateen on the bass, and the drummer on that was Nasheed Waits. And before that, pianist Luis Perdomo heard on the Fender Rhodes did Baron Vela, and that's from his 2012 crisscross release entitled The Infancia Project. And then starting off that set was another pianist by the name of Andrew Asante with the composition in

And we just heard the collaboration of pianist Bill Evans along with Toots Thielemans, heard there on the harmonica on their classic 1979 release, the album entitled Affinity. And of course, the name of that song was Snow Peas. And right before that was the saxophonist by the name of Eric Alexander with the classic Henry Mancini composition entitled Slow Hot Wind from the album entitled Eric Alexander with Strings, released back in 2019 on the High Note record label. That song featured along with Eric Alexander, the pianist David Hazeltine, and that was bassist John Weber, and also Joe Farnsworth heard there on the drums. Slow Hot Wind, and if you ever get a chance, I invite you to check out a special version of that same song. That's from the Sergio Mendez's classic Brazil 66 album that features the vocalist Lonnie Hall. I'm sure you'll enjoy that. And then right before Eric Alexander, we heard another tenor saxophonist by the name of Binker Golding with the hard-charging Fluorescent Black, and that was taken from his 2019 release on Gearbox Records. And, you know, during the middle part of Joe Henderson's career, he spent roughly 10 years or so recording on the Milestone label, and from what, in my view, was one of his greatest Milestone releases entitled Power to the People, we just heard Lazy Afternoon. And then at the very top of our last segment of the afternoon was Wayne Shorter with his 1966 release, the classic Speak No Evil, a must-have for anyone's jazz record collection. And that will do it for this version of the Jazz Idiom. Once again, I've been your host. My name is Rick Lopez, and as always, I've thoroughly enjoyed bringing you music on our Saturday Jazz lineup here on WHPK. And as guitarist David T. Walker helps me to close out the program with his Never Can Say Goodbye, I invite you to please come back next week for more music starting at 8 a.m. with my friend Jory Kay on her Jory Kay's Journey. And the Jazz Idiom following immediately after at 11 o'clock. And until we meet again, as always, I ask that you please stay safe and be well. So long.

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And this is just my mind running loose, man. 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Man, simple as that. 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

0: 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That's the sound of safety and the sound of your family's belongings staying where they belong. 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
1: 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So if my dad were in the studio right now, he'd say, boy, put on something swinging by Jack Wilson, and I'd probably play something like this.

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Lakers, Dennis Charles and Candido on the Congo drums, and Frank Charles on the bongos. And that one came from the LP, What's New? And I led that set off with Jack Wilson, and you heard the recording Frank's Tune. That one featured Lee Morgan on trumpet, Garnett Brown on trombone, Jackie McLean on alto, Jack Wilson on piano, Bob Crenshaw on bass, and Billy Higgins on the drums. This LP was recorded on September 22nd, 1967, and that one came from the LP Easterly Winds. You're tuned into WHPK 88.5 FM Chicago, and on deck, we have Up Sarah Vaughn, and you heard it here on WHPK.

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1: And Lou Donaldson closed out that last set. And you heard a recording entitled Strolling In. That one featured Lou Donaldson on alto, Donald Byrd on trumpet, Curtis Fuller on trombone, Sonny Clark on piano, George Joyner on bass, and R. Taylor on the drums. This LP was recorded on December 15, 1957, and that one came from the LP Lou Takes Off. And right before that, you heard John Jenkins and Donald Byrd and their arrangement of Star Eyes. That one featured John Jenkins on alto, Donald Byrd on trumpet, Curtis Fuller on trombone, Tommy Flanagan on piano, Doug Watkins on bass, and Art Taylor on the drums. This LP was recorded on September 10th, 1957, and that one came from the LP Jazz Eyes. And I led that set off with Sarah Vaughan, and you heard her arrangement of Embraceable You, and that one came from the self-titled LP, Sarah Vaughan. You're tuned into WHPK 88.5 FM Chicago. And on deck, we have my man Red Garland. And you heard it here on WHPK.

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1: Chicagoan Clifford Jordan closed out that last set, and you heard his arrangement of St. John. That one featured Cliff Jordan on tenor, Lee Morgan on trumpet, Curtis Fuller on trombone, another Chicagoan John Jenkins on alto, Ray Bryan on piano, Paul Chambers on bass, and Art Taylor on the drums. And that one came from the self-titled LP, Cliff Jordan. And right before that, you heard John William Coltrane and Tommy Flanagan and their arrangement of a Tommy Flanagan composition entitled Eclipso. That one featured Tommy Flanagan on piano, John Coltrane on tenor, Idris Suleiman on trumpet, Kenny Burrell on guitar, Doug Watkins on bass, and Lewis Hayes on the drums. This LP was recorded on April 18, 1957, and that one came from the LP, The Cats. And I led that set off with Red Garland, and you heard Red's arrangement of Since I Fell for You. That one featured Red on piano, Paul Chambers on bass, and Art Taylor on the drums. This LP was recorded on February 7th, 1958, and that one came from the LP, It's a Blue World. You're tuned into WHPK 88.5 FM, Chicago. And on deck, we have a Benny Golson. And you heard it here on WHPK.

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2: Jamaican-born trumpeter Dizzy Reese closed out that last set, and you heard a recording entitled Groovesville. That one featured Dizzy Reese on trumpet, Hank Mobley on tenor, Wynton Kelly on piano, Paul Chambers on bass, and Art Taylor on the drums. And that one came from the LP Star Bright. And right before that, you heard the Deep Blue Organ Trio and their arrangement of an Isaac Hayes composition entitled Cafe Reggio. That one featured Chris Foreman on the Hammond B3 organ, Bobby Broom on guitar, and Greg Rockingham on the drums. And that one came from a CD entitled Deep Blue Bruise. And I led that set off with Benny Golson. And you heard a recording entitled Bob Hurd's Blues. That one featured Benny Golson on tenor, Curtis Fuller on trombone, Tommy Flanagan on piano, Doug Watkins on bass, and Art Taylor on the drums. This LP was recorded on December 23rd, 1959, and that one came from the LP Gettin' With It. You tuned into WHPK 88.5 FM Chicago, the pride of the South Side. And on deck, we have Up Jug, Sonny Stitt, and Brother Jack McDuff. And you heard it here on WHPK.

0: Hey, how you doing? Got a quick question.
1: Yeah?
0: Who was Rudolf Nureyev?
1: Rudy Nureyev.
0: Rudy.
1: Okay, I know this one.
0: Good.
1: Wasn't he that... Nureyev. Wasn't he a defenseman for the Maple Leafs?
2: Sure about that?
1: Could have been a goalie.
0: Yeah. Hey, how you doing? Who was Louis Armstrong?
3: That's easy. He was the first guy on the moon.
0: Really?
3: You know, one small step for man.
0: Sure, one giant leap for Louis. Hey, young lady.
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6: 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The Mel Lewis Sextet closed out that last set, and you heard a recording entitled Charlie's Cavern. That one featured Mel Lewis on drums, Charlie Marino on alto, Bill Hallman on tenor, Jack Sheldon on trumpet, Marty Patch on piano, and Buddy Clark on the bass. And that one came from the self-titled LP, The Mel Lewis Sextet. And right before that, you heard bassist Curtis Counts and his arrangement of Stranger in Paradise. That one featured Harold Land on tenor, Jack Sheldon on trumpet, Carl Perkins on piano, Curtis Counts on bass, and Frank Butler on the drums. And that one came from the LP You Get More Bounce with Curtis Counts. And I led that set off with Gene Almonds, Sonny Stitt, and Brother Jack McDuff. And you heard the recording Out in the Cold Again. And that one came from the LP Soul Summit. And on deck, we have up Jackie McLean, and you heard it here on WHPK.

There's jazz, and then there's good jazz. My intention today was to play some good jazz for you, and hopefully I've succeeded. Well, my time is up, and I leave you with this. I pray that Almighty God blesses each and every one of you with luxury, money, good homes, and friendships in all walks of life. And if you enjoyed what I played, you would have really dug my father, because he was the master. God willing, I'll be back with you next week. Same time, same station. Enjoy the rest of your day, and I leave you with Ella. Peace be unto you.

Thank you.

You're listening to WHBK 88.5 FM Chicago, the pride of the South Side. Greetings and salutations and good morning. Thank you so much for hanging out with me, Jory K, on Jory K's Journey, sitting in for Jam and John this morning while we're on spring break at the University of Chicago. We're so excited you're here. Yeah, well, I am at least. I don't know who we is, but let's get excited together, shall we? Let's get started. Let's do that. I've got a fun show started. I'm a little bit backed up because I really wanted to do like a Valentine's Day show. And then I wanted to do a Black History Month show. And then March came. So now it's Women's History Month. So there's a little bit of all of it. A lot of love, a lot of good tunes, and a lot of great women as well. We're going to start off with Roy Hargrove, Ballad for the Children right now. And then we'll slide into a little Indiana Woods. How about that? Enjoy.

All right, friends, it's time to take a break. You're hanging out right here with Jory K at WHBK 88.5 FM Chicago. Another installment of Jory K's Journey. And we've got a couple of PSAs, and then we're going to talk about what we heard in the last half hour and get back on the road. This year, a very important public figure turns 80 years old, and he sent us his wish for his milestone birthday. It reads, "My wish is for everyone to practice wildfire safety, because only you can prevent wildfires." That sounds easy enough, but you don't know who it is. Nah, of course you do. It's Smokey the Bear. So let's all make sure Smokey's wish comes true by learning his wildfire prevention tips at SmokeyBear.com, because Smokey lives within us all. 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All right, let's turn our eyes to what we heard in the last half hour. We started off that set with Ballad for the Children, Rory Hargrove, coming from the album, 1997 album, Habana. I'm, of course, Hargrove being on trumpet and flugelhorn. And then we had Gary Bartz on saxes, John Benitez on bass, Miguel Anadiez on congos. Our drums had Horacio Hernandez and Russell Malone on guitar. Chucho Valdez on piano, and timbales were played by Jose Quintana. And then after that, we heard from India Owens, Love Cynical, the name of that tune, Feel Good Music, the name of the album, featuring Givton Jellin on trumpet, Jeffrey Miller on trombone, Zoe Obadiah, alto sax, and Lee Pearson on drums, and Jonathan Thomas on piano. And we are moving on to Why Not by Emmett Cohen and Houston Person on the Master Legacy series of Volume 5. Goodness, talking today. That featured Emmett Cohen on piano, Houston Person on tenor sax, Yasuri Nakamura on double bass, and Kyle Poole on drums. We wrapped up that set with Arcadia Jazz All-Stars, a Randy Brecker composition at the helm of it. And then he's joined by Ted Rosenthal, Dean Johnson, and Ron Vincent. So we got some more tunes coming up. Next up, we got Burn, Nicole Zaritis, joined by Christian McBride from the album How Love Begins. Enjoy!

All right, my friends, we are tiptoeing up to the top of the hour, so it's a great place to take a break and tell you what we heard in the last hour, as well as a few PSAs. How about that? So as we age, we gain things like experience, self-confidence, new hobbies. 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Shifting our gaze back to what we played in the last half hour, we started off that set with Burn. That was Nicole Zaratis, and she was joined by Christian McBride. Actually, he co-produced this album, How Love Begins, with her. And of course, Christian McBride on bass, Gil Hexelman on guitar, Maya Cronfield on organ, and Billy Kilson doing the drums, and David Cook on piano, as Nicole was busy with vocals on that one. So actually, Billy Kilson and David Cook are special guests just for that song, not the full album. So just so you know. Then we took a little bit of piece from Horace Silver. Blowing the Blues Away was the name of that album. Horace Silver on piano, Gene Taylor on bass, and Lewis Hayes keeping time on the drums. Here you had a little bit of Candy from Lee Morgan, of course, on trumpet, Sonny Clark on piano, Doug Watkins on bass, and Art Taylor joining on drums, and Branford Marsalis, tenor and soprano sax on this last one. Also his tune, Yes and No, the name of the tune, Random Abstract, the name of the album, joined by Delbert Felix on bass, Lewis Nash on drums, and Kenny Kirkland on piano. And if you missed Margaret Worthy Webb at St. Moses the Black Parish this past Thursday, the 14th, you have another chance to check her out. She will be taking stage at the Bronzeville Winery, so mark your calendar for April 8th, that coming Monday, also the same day of the lunar eclipse. So after you put away your 10 viewers, then you can go and check her out at Bronzeville Winery. That's at 44th and South Cottage Grove Avenue right here in Chicago, Southside. From 6 p.m. to 10 p.m., you can join her. Admission is just $10. And don't forget to indulge in the mouth-watering appetizer menu available throughout the event. So bring your friends and family for a night of great music, delicious food, and wonderful company. And that is sponsored by Brown Derby Jazz Series. So don't miss out on this special event that's brought to you by 51st Business Street Business Association. So hopefully we will see you there. All right, we have got more great tunes for you coming up. Got a little Shirley Horn and Roy Hargrove and Buster Williams and Kenny Barron and Freddie Hubbard. So keep hanging out with me right here at WHBK 88.5 FM Chicago, and you are aboard a special edition of Jory K's Journey. I'm Jory K. So thanks so much for hanging out with me and taking a ride on the South Side this morning. So let's get going. Enjoy.

caught in a whirlpool of East Side cafes, where love is a cocktail

And just like that, the hour is over and we're moving into the final hour of Jory K's Journey. Thanks so much for hanging out with me. I'm Jory K, right here at WHBK 88.5 FM Chicago. And let's go ahead and take a look at what we heard and then we'll roll on into some PSAs and then get back on the road. We started off that set with All of You, Buster Williams and Kenny Barron, the two of them on the album, all of, from the album of the same name. Roy Hargrove, The Love Suite in Mahogany, that was the Stability section of that, The Love Suite in Mahogany, the name of the album. That was recently released. It was actually recorded in 1993 at Jazz at Lincoln Center. It was like a commissioned piece, so very good and interesting history about how that album came to be. Then we heard from Shirley Horn, The Great City, from the album Shirley Horn with Horns. Freddie Hubbard, Cedar Walton, Vincent Herring, and Billy Higgins and Friends from Dear John, the name of the album, the tune, the album, Freddie Hubbard, The Complete Jazz Heritage Society Recordings. They heard from Oscar Peterson, Roy Hargrove again, and Ralph Moore, My Foolish Heart, from the album Oscar Peterson Meets Roy Hargrove and Ralph Moore. And there were a couple other friends there, but those were the main players. Micah Tone, Shake It Baby, taking us into a little bit of post-bop genre-defying music. Is You Is the name of the album. Keon Harold, continuing that trend with Laura Mova on vocals, Foreverland from the album of the same name. Christy Dashiell, Marquise Hill, The Things You Do from the album Journey in Black. And Kenny Garrett wrapped up that set with Wayne's Thang from the album Trilogy. I hope you'll keep on hanging out with me here. Let's do these PSAs and then we can skip off into the horizon here shortly. 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All right, my friends, enough of the shenanigans. Let's get back on the road with Wayne Escoffery, with vocals by Gregory Porter. My Truth, the name of the tune. Like Mine's, the name of the album. Enjoy.

And like a flash, Jory K's journey has now come to an end. We are parking it. So you can take off your seatbelts and make sure you have all your personal belongings as you deplane. At any rate, let's talk about what we heard in the last few moments. We listened to Wayne Escoffery and Gregory Porter from My Truth from the album Like Minds. Oscar Peterson, Blue Moon from the album Oscar Peterson Plays the Richard Rodgers Songbook. Lionel Hampton, one of my favorites, How High the Moon, live at the Trianon Ballroom in Chicago, Illinois. Wailing at the Trianon Live. It's a 1955 recording, the name of the album. Danny Grissette, Vicente Archer and Kendrick Scott, Cambridge Place, the name of that tune, Promise, the album. Ancient Infinity Orchestra, Equanimity, and River of Light, the name of the album. Then we heard Herbie Hancock, goodness, Speak Like a Child, the name of the album as well. Wallace Roney, I Will Always Love You, from the album Mysterios. And West Montgomery Trio taking us out with Dangerous, A Portrait of West, the name of the album. I'm Jory Kay, and I want to thank you once again for hanging out with me and allowing me to be your Saturday afternoon soundtrack right here at WHBK 88.5 FM Chicago. I invite you to stay tuned for a pre-recorded presentation of The Jazz Idiom with Rick Lopez. So I hope you enjoy that as well. Until we meet again, take care and love somebody. Bye-bye.

want to welcome back all of our loyal and returning listeners. And for those of you who might be joining us for the very first time, this is the Jazz Idiom, and we're here every Saturday continuing our morning and afternoon jazz programming here on WHBK. I'm your host. My name is Rick Lopez, and I'm happy to have you along while I bring you a wide variety of music, including some from John Coltrane, some Joe Henderson, as well as Donald Byrd, many others like Robert Glasper, the pianist Gerald Clayton, and later that music from saxophonist Corey Weeds. So let's get started right away with music from guitarist Pat Metheny, and here he is with Here to Stay.

orchestra was John Coltrane with his classic quartet, and from the 1964 album Crescent on the Impulse label, he did Bessie's Blues. And right before that was the Rhine de Graaff Quartet with Solar. That quartet consisting of Rhine de Graaff at the piano, that was the saxophonist by the name of Ronnie Cooper. The bassist was Sam Jones, and you heard Louis Hayes on the drums. And right before that was the trumpeter, Alex Sepiagin, who did Room 28. And along with David Kokoski at the piano, we heard Chris Potter on the alto sax, and the rhythm section of bassist Scott Colley, and the drummer was Jeff Watts. That was from the 2009 Crisscross album entitled Stepping Zone. And right before that, starting off the program, was guitarist Pat Metheny from the We Live Here album with a song entitled Here to Stay. And this is WHBK Hyde Park, Chicago, and if you happen to be just tuning in, this is the Jazz Idiom, where once again I'm your host. My name is Rick Lopez. I have plenty of music coming your way, and a reminder that you can always catch us streaming, and that's at whpk.org. It's time now for more music, and in this set I'll feature music from a saxophonist by the name of P.J. Perry, as well as the little giant, Johnny Griffin. Even have an interpretation of the classic What's Going On from the maestro Quincy Jones later. But first up, let's listen to the Joel Haynes Trio with a composition entitled The Time Is Now.

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2: And right before those important announcements, we heard from the maestro. That was Quincy Jones, who performed the classic What's Going On, and that was taken from the 1971 album entitled Smackwater Jack. And then right before What's Going On was the altoist by the name of P.J. Perry, who did a song entitled Parker's Mood. And then we heard from the Little Giant, that was Johnny Griffin, with These Foolish Things, taken from the 1956 Blue Note release entitled Introducing Johnny Griffin. And at the very top of that segment was the Joel Haynes Trio performing the title track from his album, The Time Is Now. Along with drummer Joel Haynes was the pianist Tilden Webb and Jody Prosnick heard on the bass. The Time Is Now. And up next is what I'm calling the trumpet segment, and that features Blue Mitchell along with Donald Byrd and a trumpeter from Ghana by the name of Dennis Adu. But first, let's listen to the Brad Turner Quartet and If I Was Me.

was a trumpeter by the name of Dennis Adu performing DW from the 2017 album entitled Influences. And before DW was the trumpeter Donald Byrd, who did the title track from the album that was originally recorded back in 1969 but not released until 1995 as a Blue Note Rare recording. The name of the album was Kofi. And before Kofi, we heard Blue Mitchell, who did I Wish I Knew from his album Blues Moods. And then again at the top of the segment was Brad Turner with If I Was Me. And all of that heard here on the Jazz Idiom here on WHBK, where there is much more music coming your way. 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

This is WHBK Hyde Park, Chicago, and you're listening to The Jazz Idiom. And as we head into our third hour of the program, we just heard from the former owner of the Fabled Cellar Jazz Club in Vancouver. That was a saxophonist by the name of Corey Weeds, who did The Shining Sea, that was recorded in 2020 on his Cellar Music label. And before Corey Weeds, we heard the saxophonist by the name of Tanika Postma, along with the pianist Jerry Allen, that was bassist Scott Colley, and drummer Terry Lynn Carrington, performing a composition off of her 2010 album entitled The Traveler. The name of the song was Searching and Finding. And before that was the Connie Hunt Trio, who did Pretty Women. We also heard from Wynton Marsalis with a composition entitled On a Misty Night. And before that was the saxophonist by the name of Ray Blue, and the title track from the 2017 release on the Jazz Head Records entitled Always with a Purpose. And then we began that set with the winner of the 2018 Thelonious Monk International Piano Competition. That was the pianist Tom Warren and his trio performing Out of Nowhere. And next up, we have the vocalist by the name of Melanie DiBiasio with an original and rather unique composition. Here she is with a song entitled No Deal.

Under the Sun on the Verve label, that was the pianist Joey Alexander. And right before Under the Sun, we heard from Joe Henderson and with Serenity from the 1965 Blue Note album entitled In and Out. And then before Joe Henderson was one of jazz music's most iconic trombonists, who sadly passed away 1 week ago today at the age of 86. That was Mr. Curtis Fuller, heard here with his composition entitled Ladies' Night, and that was taken from the Soul Trombone album recorded for Impulse back in 1961. And then again at the very top of that segment was the Belgian vocalist by the name of Ms. Melanie DiBiasio with a song entitled No Deal. And here's an important message now about lung cancer screening. 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Up next, I have saxophonist by the name of Buck Hill performing here with his quartet on a composition from his 1995 Steeplechase release. Here is The Sad Ones.

Tenor saxophonist and Chicago area musician, that was John Wojciechowski, who did the title track from his Lexicon album. And right before him was the pianist Gerald Clayton with the song entitled Scrimmage, and taken from the album Two Shade, along with bassist Joe Sanders, and the drummer on that was Justin Brown. And lastly, at the top of our last set for the afternoon was saxophonist Buck Hill with the Sad Ones. And now helping me to wind down the program is the Bob Reynolds Quartet with a composition entitled Hush. And that will bring a close to this edition of the Jazz Idiom. I certainly hope that you've enjoyed the program just as much as I have enjoyed this opportunity to continue to bring more jazz your way here at WHPK. You're invited to come back again next Saturday, and I ask that you please spread the word to all of your friends and loved ones, and don't forget to let them know that they can't tune us in on their radio. We're always streaming, and that's at whpk.org. You can catch Jory Kay on her journey beginning at 8 a.m., and the Jazz Idiom follows immediately after at 11. So until then, as always, I ask that you be safe, take care, and be well. So long.

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1: 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So if my dad were in the studio right now, he'd say, boy, put on something swinging by Jack Wilson, and I'd probably play something like this.

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1: Art Blakey and the Jazz Messengers closed out that first set, and you heard their arrangement of The Breeze and I. That one featured Lee Morgan on trumpet, Wayne Shorter on tenor, Bobby Timmons on piano, Jimmy Merritt on bass, and Art Blakey on the drums. This LP was recorded on September 14, 1960, and that one came from the LP Meet You at the Jazz Corner of the World. And right before that, you heard Sonny Rollins and his arrangement of If Ever I Would Leave You. That one featured Sonny on tenor, Jim Hall on guitar, Bob Crenshaw on bass, Ben Riley on drums, Willie Rodriguez on shakers, Dennis Charles and Candido on the Congo drums, and Frank Charles on the bongos. And that one came from the LP, What's New? And I led that set off with Jack Wilson, and you heard the recording Frank's Tune. That one featured Lee Morgan on trumpet, Garnett Brown on trombone, Jackie McLean on alto, Jack Wilson on piano, Bob Crenshaw on bass, and Billy Higgins on the drums. This LP was recorded on September 22, 1967, and that one came from the LP Easterly Winds. You're tuned into WHPK 88.5 FM Chicago, and on deck, we have Up Sarah Vaughn, and you heard it here on WHPK.

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1: And Lou Donaldson closed out that last set. And you heard a recording entitled Strolling In. That one featured Lou Donaldson on alto, Donald Byrd on trumpet, Curtis Fuller on trombone, Sonny Clark on piano, George Joyner on bass, and R. Taylor on the drums. This LP was recorded on December 15, 1957, and that one came from the LP Lou Takes Off. And right before that, you heard John Jenkins and Donald Byrd and their arrangement of Star Eyes. That one featured John Jenkins on alto, Donald Byrd on trumpet, Curtis Fuller on trombone, Tommy Flanagan on piano, Doug Watkins on bass, and Art Taylor on the drums. This LP was recorded on September 10th, 1957, and that one came from the LP Jazz Eyes. And I led that set off with Sarah Vaughan, and you heard her arrangement of Embraceable You. And that one came from the self-titled LP, Sarah Vaughan. You're tuned into WHPK 88.5 FM Chicago. And on deck, we have my man Red Garland. And you heard it here on WHPK.

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1: Chicago and Clifford Jordan closed out that last set, and you heard his arrangement of St. John. That one featured Cliff Jordan on tenor, Lee Morgan on trumpet, Curtis Fuller on trombone, another Chicagoan John Jenkins on alto, Ray Bryan on piano, Paul Chambers on bass, and Art Taylor on the drums. And that one came from the self-titled LP, Cliff Jordan. And right before that, you heard John William Coltrane and Tommy Flanagan and their arrangement of a Tommy Flanagan composition entitled Eclipso. That one featured Tommy Flanagan on piano, John Coltrane on tenor, Idris Suleiman on trumpet, Kenny Burrell on guitar, Doug Watkins on bass, and Lewis Hayes on the drums. This LP was recorded on April 18, 1957, and that one came from the LP, The Cats. And I led that set off with Red Garland, and you heard Red's arrangement of Since I Fell for You. That one featured Red on piano, Paul Chambers on bass, and Art Taylor on the drums. This LP was recorded on February 7th, 1958, and that one came from the LP, It's a Blue World. You're tuned into WHPK

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2: Jamaican-born trumpeter Dizzy Reese closed out that last set, and you heard a recording entitled Groovesville. That one featured Dizzy Reese on trumpet, Hank Mobley on tenor, Wynton Kelly on piano, Paul Chambers on bass, and Art Taylor on the drums. And that one came from the LP Star Bright. And right before that, you heard the Deep Blue Organ Trio and their arrangement of an Isaac Hayes composition entitled Cafe Reggio. That one featured Chris Foreman on the Hammond B3 organ, Bobby Broom on guitar, and Greg Rockingham on the drums. And that one came from a CD entitled Deep Blue Brews. And I led that set off with Benny Golson. And you heard a recording entitled Bob Hurd's Blues. That one featured Benny Golson on tenor, Curtis Fuller on trombone, Tommy Flanagan on piano, Doug Watkins on bass, and Art Taylor on the drums. This LP was recorded on December 23rd, 1959, and that one came from the LP Gettin' With It. You tuned into WHPK 88.5 FM Chicago, the pride of the South Side. And on deck, we have Up Jug, Sonny Stitt, and Brother Jack McDuff. And you heard it here on WHPK.

0: Hey, how you doing? Got a quick question.
1: Yeah?
0: Who was Rudolf Nureyev?
1: Rudy Nureyev.
0: Rudy.
1: Okay, I know this one.
0: Good.
1: Wasn't he that... Nureyev?
0: Nureyev.
1: Wasn't he a defenseman for the Maple Leafs?
2: Sure about that?
1: Could have been a goalie.
0: Yeah. Hey, hi. How you doing? Who was Louis Armstrong?
3: That's easy. He was the first guy on the moon.
0: Really?
3: You know, one small step for man.
0: Sure, one giant leap for Louis. Hey, young lady.
4: Uh-huh?
0: Does the name Caravaggio mean anything to you?
4: Wasn't he the guy that went out with that mob guy's sister until he got whacked?
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6: 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The Mel Lewis Sextet closed out that last set, and you heard a recording entitled Charlie's Cavern. That one featured Mel Lewis on drums, Charlie Marino on alto, Bill Hallman on tenor, Jack Sheldon on trumpet, Marty Patch on piano, and Buddy Clark on the bass. And that one came from the self-titled LP, The Mel Lewis Sextet. And right before that, you heard bassist Curtis Counts and his arrangement of Stranger in Paradise. That one featured Harold Land on tenor, Jack Sheldon on trumpet, Carl Perkins on piano, Curtis Counts on bass, and Frank Butler on the drums. And that one came from the LP You Get More Bounce with Curtis Counts. And I led that set off with Gene Almonds, Sonny Stitt, and Brother Jack McDuff. And you heard the recording Out in the Cold Again. And that one came from the LP Soul Summit. And on deck, we have up Jackie McLean. And you heard it here on WHPK.

There's jazz, and then there's good jazz. My intention today was to play some good jazz for you, and hopefully I've succeeded. Well, my time is up, and I leave you with this. I pray that Almighty God blesses each and every one of you with luxury, money, good homes, and friendships in all walks of life. And if you enjoyed what I played, you would have really dug my father, because he was the master. God willing, I'll be back with you next week. Same time, same station. Enjoy the rest of your day, and I leave you with Ella. Peace be unto you.

And we just heard a number from trumpeter Alan Dennard. This is from the album entitled Stepping. He's calling this Echoes. And starting us off with the title track and also an Oscar Pettiford composition, we heard drummer Kenny Clarke performing Bohemia After Dark. This was released on the Savoy label back in 1955, and it featured, along with Kenny Clarke, pianist Horace Silver. That was Donald Byrd heard on the trumpet, along with Jerome Richardson on the saxophone and Paul Chambers heard on the bass. And welcome to this pre-recorded version of the Jazz EDM. You're listening to WHPK Hyde Park, Chicago. And also a reminder, we're streaming, and that's on our WHPKtest.com. You can also load us on your smartphone. You can go to the radio box or the TuneIn app, or simply just ask Siri to play WHPK. I'm your host, Rick Lopez. Thanks for tuning in, as always, and allow me to bring you some music this afternoon. Hope you'll enjoy yourself, and I want to continue now with some more music. This is from saxophonist Mark Turner. He's calling this Tune Number 1.

WHPK Hyde Park Chicago, and in case you're just tuning in, you're listening to a pre-recorded version of the Jazz Idiom this afternoon, where I'm your host. My name is Rick Lopez, and thanks for listening. And we just heard the Wayne Shorter composition. Of course, that was Witch Hunt, and performed for us by drummer Alessandro Garral. This is from his album entitled In Shorter's Wake. And right before that was the Helen Sung Trio. Helen Sung at the piano. This is from the album entitled Anthem for a New Day. That was released out on the Concord label back in 2014. And the name of that song was Brother Thelonious. And then starting off that last set, we heard from saxophonist Mark Turner with his quintet. This is from the album entitled Yam Yam, out on the Crisscross Jazz label back in 2009. And the name of the tune was Tune Number One, that featured Kurt Rosenwinkel, heard on guitar, along with pianist Brad Meldow. Larry Grenadier heard on the bass, and rounding out things on the drums was Jorge Rossi. The Safer Communities Act of Illinois establishes a living wage job creation programs for thousands of formerly incarcerated workers and offers employers wage subsidies for hiring workers with conviction records into new, high-quality jobs. 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Up next on the program is a composition entitled The Night Has a Thousand Eyes. Here is John Coltrane.

WHPK Hyde Park, Chicago, and we just heard the Benny Golson composition that was Along Came Betty and performed by the Ethan Iverson Trio. And members of the trio included at the piano Ethan Iverson, that was Ron Carter heard on the bass along with drummer Nasheed Waits. And before that we heard from the pianist Dan Cray from the album No One, he performed Waitin'. You know, John Coltrane recorded 7 albums while under contract with the Atlantic Records label between 1960 and 1961, and 3 of them were released later after his contract had expired. I started the last set with a number from the album Coltrane's Sound that wasn't released until 1964, and we heard The Night Has a Thousand Eyes that featured at the piano McCoy Tyner, bassist Steve Davis, and drummer Elvin Jones. John Coltrane with The Night Has a Thousand Eyes. I just want to let you know that I will be presenting a special Christmas Day version of the Jazz Idiom tomorrow beginning at 2 p.m. until 5. I'll have some of the holiday classics with both a traditional and contemporary jazz twist. So I invite you to please join me again tomorrow. Again, that's Christmas Day beginning at 2 o'clock right here on WHPK. Here is Lee Morgan.

WHPK Hyde Park Chicago, reminding you that you're listening to a pre-recorded version of the Jazz Idiom this afternoon. I'm your host, Rick Lopez, and we just heard from the vocalist by the name of Liz Wright performing a number from her album entitled Salt. We heard Goodbye. And then with a classical version of the Gershwin piece from Porgy and Bess, we heard from Mary Lou Williams at the piano with It Ain't Necessarily So. This is taken from her album entitled Black Christ of the Andes, released way back in 1963. Trumpeter Lee Morgan started off that set from the album The Rump Roller, out on Blue Note in 1965. We heard Desert Moonlight featuring Joe Henderson on the tenor saxophone. Ronnie Matthews was heard at the piano. Bassist Victor Sproles along with drummer Billy Higgins. Lee Morgan with Desert Moonlight. And up next on the program, here's a very talented and young pianist by the name of Isaiah J. Thompson performing a composition he's calling 1,000 Rainbows.

0: And that was trumpeter Roy Hargrove with an original composition that was first recorded on his album released in 2008 entitled Air Food. We heard Strasbourg Saint-Denis. That was he named that after, in case you don't know, that's a very busy metro station in Paris, Strasbourg Saint-Denis. And right before that were the Black Art Jazz Collective performing a number from their album Ascension, released out on the High Note label in 2020. The name of that song was Tulsa. And this is the collective's third album, and members of the band include Victor Gold on the piano, Jeremy Pelt heard on the trumpet, Wayne Escoffrey on tenor saxophone, James Burton III was the trombonist, and the rhythm section comprised of bassist Rashawn Carter and drummer Mark Whitfield Jr. And in starting off that last set, we heard from the pianist Isaiah J. Thompson from his album Isaiah J. Thompson Plays the Music of Buddy Montgomery. 1,000 Rainbows was the name of the song, and of course, Buddy Montgomery, also a pianist, who was the younger brother of guitarist Wes Montgomery. And you're listening to the Jazz Idiom, and there will be more music coming your way right after these important messages. Please keep it right here.
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And as I close out the program this afternoon, you've been listening to Joe Henderson's Black Narcissus, performed by violinist Zach Brock. This is from his album released back in 2012 entitled Almost Never Was. And right before him was the title track from the release back in 2017 from tenor saxophonist Roy McGrath. He's doing Remembranzas. And from the new standard, we heard the standard composition by Paul McCartney and John Lennon entitled Norwegian Wood and performed on Herbie Hancock's date. The album featured Michael Brecker on the saxophone, John Scofield heard on the guitar, and bassist Dave Holland, along with Jack DeJohnette heard on drums, and Don Alias heard on percussion. And that will do it for this Christmas Eve version of the Jazz Idiom, and a reminder that you're all invited back again tomorrow for a special, once again, pre-recorded Christmas Day version of the Jazz Idiom, and that begins at 2 p.m. right here on 88.5 FM WHBK, and we're also streaming on WHBKtest.com. My name is Rick Lopez, and so until then, be well, and I wish you all a very Merry Christmas.

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I'm Rick Lopez, and it's time now for the Jazzinium on WHPK Hyde Park, Chicago.

And you just heard something from the iconic and classic album Giant Steps, released in 1960 on the Atlantic label. That featured Tommy Flanagan on the piano, along with Paul Chambers on the bass and A.T. Art Taylor on the drums. This, of course, was John Coltrane's date, and that was Spiral helping to start us off. And I want to welcome you to the program. This is the Jazz Idiom. I'm your host, Rick Lopez. Happy you could join me. And don't forget, we're always streaming. That's at whpk.org. On the playlist is saxophonist Greg Osby, as well as drummer Victor Lewis. I'll also have pianist Matt Slocum. And then much later, music from the WDR Big Band Live featuring pianist Candace Springs. But up next, this is Melissa Aldana with Free Fall on the Jazz Idiom.

WHPK, Hyde Park, Chicago, and in case you're just tuning in, this is a pre-recorded version of the Jazz Idiom. I'm your host, Rick Lopez. Happy to have you with me, and I just ended our last set with something from the alto saxophonist Greg Osby. This is from the album out on Blue Note in 2002 entitled Inner Circle. We heard, along with him on the piano, Jason Moran. That was Stefan Harris on the vibraphone, Terrace Mateen on the bass, and the drummer was Eric Harlan. That was Intruption from Greg Osby. And before that, we heard something from the self-titled album of pianist Miki Yamanaka, the album entitled Miki, released on Cellar Live Records, along with vibraphonist Steve Nelson, also Orlando LeFleming on the bass, and drummer Bill Stewart. That was A Fake Hero from Miki Yamanaka. And starting off our set was the Chilean saxophonist Melissa Aldana, and the title track from Free Fall, also on Inner Circle Records. And she's joined by Michael Palmer on the piano, Lyles Westhurt on the bass, and Ralph Peterson Jr. on the drums. The Jazz Institute of Chicago is the longest-running and premier jazz organization in Chicago, promoting the music through numerous events and activities all throughout the year. I encourage you to support these programs by becoming a member of the Jazz Institute, and to do so, as well as see all of the events that they sponsor, please visit them at jazzinchicago.org. And up next with Hey, It's Me You're Talking To, this is drummer Victor Lewis on the Jazz Idiom.

WHPK, Hyde Park, Chicago, and I'm reminding you, you are listening to a pre-recorded version of The Jazz Idiom. And I just ended that set with something from saxophonist Kelly Jefferson. This is off of an album entitled Rituals, released on Cellar Live Records, and that featured along with her on the piano Amanda Tossoff, John Maharaj on the bass, and Morgan Childs was on the drums. That was Kindling from Kelly Jefferson. And right before that, we heard from the Atlanta

Atlantis Jazz Ensemble from the album Celestial Suite. And the ensemble is made up of a Canadian jazz quintet composed of trumpeter Ed Lister, along with Zachary France on alto saxophone. That was Pierre Chrétien on the electric piano, Chris Pond on the bass, and Micah Soudry on the drums. That was Oneness from the Atlantis Jazz Ensemble. And starting off that set, we hear from drummer Victor Lewis and an original composition entitled Hey, It's Me You're Talking To, from Red Stars, released on Red Records, along with Fabio Moghera on the trumpet and flugelhorn. That was saxophonist J.D. Allen, along with Eric Lewis on the piano, and drummer Eric Revis. 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

And I closed off the last set with a title track from the album Freedom Tunnel. This is from John and David Schneider. And members of the band include John and David, heard on the trumpet, as well as Jeff Patton on the piano. That was Ugano Okegwu on the bass and drummer Andy Watson. Freedom Tunnel from John and David Schneider. And right before that, we heard from the Danish tenor saxophone. It's by the name of Andreas Toftmark. And this is entitled November in Paris, and it featured Gerard Presenser on the trumpet. That was Kalle Brickman on the piano, Matthias Petri on the bass, and Andreas Vincent on the drums. And starting off the set, we heard from the album With Love and Sadness. This is drummer Matt Slocum's date. The composition First Light featured Walter Smith III on the tenor saxophone, Taylor Eichstein on the keys, and Larry Grenadier on the bass. The Reva and David Logan Center for the Arts, located on the campus of the University of Chicago, offers free and subsidized arts events and programs throughout the year. And for information on all that they offer, I encourage you to visit their website at logancenter.uchicago.edu.

0: WHPK Hyde Park Chicago reminding you you're listening to a pre-recorded version of the Jazz Idiom. And I just ended our last set with something from the saxophonist Ken Moran. This is from the album entitled Dayglow, featuring David Beruzzi on the keys. That was Ken Okada, heard on the double bass, and Jason Lewis on the drums, all performing Dayglow from Ken Moran. And before that, we heard from the quintet of Bernard Meir, the alto saxophonist, the composition entitled Sikri that featured saxophonist Lucas Martinez, Tony Saigi on the piano, that was Manel Fortia on the double bass, and Mark Bodalo on the drums. And starting off our set, we heard from the pianist Kansas Springs, along with the German WDR Big Band and the Mungo Santa Maria composition Afro Blue. So stay tuned for more music coming up right after these messages.
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before we can have peace. Before we can have peace as a nation, as a race, we must go to war. A man goes to war. Eternal peace. We must go to war. War is the precedent of peace. War is the precedent of peace. 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War is the precedent of peace. We must go to war. For war is the precedent of peace.

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1: Side. 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
1: 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I'm King George. 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
1: The first one was Grace by Ronnie Laws all by himself. And this is him with his sister Eloise, Howard Hewitt, and a whole lot of other people in their remake of Stevie Wonder's Driven in the

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0: Okay, good afternoon, ladies and gentlemen. I have my friend from the board of African International House, and the 36th annual Washington Park African Festival of the Arts is coming up, and he's going to talk to you about it for a quick second. How are you doing, Dr. Iwa?
1: I'm doing great, and hope you are doing okay the same.
0: Yes, I'm doing okay. So the 36th one is coming up, huh?
1: That's correct.
0: Okay, to tell my audience what's the dates and who you got coming.
1: It's going to be Labor Day weekend, September the 5th through the 7th.
0: Okay.
1: The hours are from 10 a.m. to 10 p.m.
0: Okay.
1: And our location is the Washington Park Sunken Gardens.
0: Oh, yeah, where we was last year.
1: Last year, the main entrance is 55th Street at College Grove, and it will be presented by the Africa International House. Tickets and information, you can go to our website, aihusa.org, and purchase your tickets. Yes.
0: Okay, who's appearing this year?
1: Wow, we have excellent individuals who are going to be performing for us. Let me pull them out. I hope I pronounced their names correctly.
0: Okay, that would be nice.
1: That's great. Yes. On Sunday, as you always know, we always have, let's start with Saturday. Saturday is always a very busy place, interesting. We have a lot of shows coming up, music, and hip-hop artists all over the place, making sure that everything we are doing is entertaining.
0: Excellent.
1: And hopefully people will show up and participate. On the Labor Day finale, we have Lila James.
0: Oh, that's a great artist.
1: That's on Monday.
0: Okay, that's Labor Day.
1: Yes. On Sunday, September the 6th, is going to be very special because we are welcoming the legendary queen of gospel, Shirley Caesar.
0: Oh, that's fantastic.
1: The Festival of the Arts.
0: Oh, that's fantastic. That's Sunday the 6th.
1: Yeah, Sunday the 6th. We are going to be honoring her, and hopefully the mayor of the city of Chicago will be presenting her with a key to the city.
0: Oh,
1: for
0: excellent.
1: What she has done, and hopefully people will show up and entertain themselves. Yes. Then on Labor Day weekend, which is on Monday, the finale will be featuring Lila James. September the 7th, because she's an acclaimed R&B singer,
0: yes,
1: songwriter, and one of the most entertaining figures you can imagine in the United States of America. So we'll be very happy. People are very hungry to come and see her, and I am expecting a big crowd on that day. I think the other thing that people should do will be to support our vendors. Come in and entertain yourself. Eat. The food court is there. Our vendors are every year you come in, you see that they bring in new things.
0: Yes, you got people from all over the world.
1: So it's going to be fun, and you can see from last year's experience that it has become like a family affair.
0: Yes, it is.
1: Where you can walk from one place to the other and see somebody without walking too many miles. So it's just going to be like a family reunion, and I hope that people will come in and entertain themselves and enjoy the African Festival of the Arts.
0: Okay, you're featuring sculptures from Woodrow Nash.
1: Yes. I think one of the things that sometimes people forget is that we just have to come in and look at what our folks have been able to achieve in terms of art and architecture. So I'm encouraging folks to come in, view what you have, purchase it and keep it as a trophy for yourself, and at least support what artists have been doing throughout their lives. That is the purpose of putting together this initiation, and hopefully that people will come in and entertain themselves and support what the African International House does every Labor Day weekend.
0: Okay, so that's the 36th Annual African Festival of the Arts returning to the Sunken Gardens of Washington Park, and that's Labor Day weekend, Saturday the 5th through the, Monday the 7th, and it's from 10 to 10 daily, right?
1: Yes, sir. Yes, sir.
0: Okay, and to my listeners, if you're listening, I have a couple of tickets to give away, so call me at 773-702-8424, and you can get some tickets. And if you don't win, where do they go to buy tickets, Dr. Iwa?
1: You can also go to the online at aihusa.org. Tickets are on sale right now as I'm speaking to you.
0: Okay.
1: General admission is $30. We haven't even changed or increased our price. It's been like that for the past few years.
0: No, we haven't.
1: A 3-day pass is it's approximately $65 plus the service fee. We also have a family package for 2 adults and 2 children for $65 plus the service fee.
0: Okay.
1: Discounted admission for seniors is 65 and older, and children ages 5 to 13, as well as 1-day and 3-day pass, all are available for you to purchase.
0: Okay, so all you got to do is go to the website, and you can purchase them right this minute.
1: Yes, absolutely, sir.
0: Okay, so I will be glad to see you again. I think I'll be DJing the night of Lila James, and I also will be playing gospel for Shirley Caesar, and I will see you out there, and stay safe.
1: Thank you very much, sir, and you do the same.
0: Okay, see you at the festival.
1: Thank you, sir.
0: Thank you.
1: Sure.

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Open the book and take a look. We are encouraged to start a new chapter. Let us live by faith.

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And the old, has passed away. It's a new chapter. Let us come together. Let us start loving one another. We've lost a lot over these last few years. We've lost loved ones. So it's time for us to come together.

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And we're just going to start.

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Because forgiveness is not for the other person, but it's for you. It's for me. We're just going to move forward. And we're going to live our best life.

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He could not handle me then. The old men told him, listen to us, son. We'll help you to make her yours. They said, you can't be too nice to her. Stay on her day and night. She'll love you. You'll see.

he closes his eyes, we become one. His lips, his fingers, his thoughts, his very soul are mine.

are here. I will reach into his being and I will touch him. And our universe will be complete. Later, after he is totally spent, he'll place me in my velvet-lined case. Until tomorrow. Until tomorrow.

0: There is a mental health crisis among our country's youth. Young adolescents 10 to 14 are experiencing increased rates of mental health challenges, and youth of color, in particular, face the additional trauma of systematic racism and greater challenges in assessing the support they need. Sound It Out uses the power of music to help parents and caregivers have meaningful conversations with their middle schoolers about emotional well-being. We paired middle school age kids and their caregivers with musical artists like Camus, Tobin Ingwe, where caregivers can also access free expert vetted resources to guide conversations with their child about emotional well-being. Sound It Out, together.org.
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2: 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Good afternoon, everyone. I am glad to be back in the city of Chicago.
3: Where was you?
2: I went to Gatlinburg, Tennessee.
3: Gatlinburg, Tennessee.
2: Yes. I had.
3: So what's happening down there?
2: Man, that's another hot Vegas.
3: Oh, it's like Vegas got a casino down there.
2: They got everything. They had a strip. They had the mountains. They even had a nerd to have me in the mountains with the bears. The bears. Do you hear me, George? The bears.
3: Not the Chicago Bears.
2: No, real bears. No, black bears. No, in the mountain with the bears. How about that?
3: So were they in the casino? No, I'm just playing.
2: You so funny. You got jokes, you know. But I did hear that Chicago had a host of bad storms.
3: We had tsunami, then a hurricane, then a tornado, then rain, then it started all over again.
2: Well, I was glad that I wasn't here. However, I did feel sorry for the residents of Chicago, Illinois, as well as Indiana. You know, we had to pass through Indiana, and there was no electricity, no gas. The trees were all torn up. But I'm still glad to be home in Chicago.
3: I'm glad to have you home.
2: Yeah.
3: Especially live in the station.
2: Live in the station. How about that? So we just played I Like to Be Baby to You by Roberta Flack.
3: Mm-hmm.
2: Water, one of my favorite dance tunes by Tyler and Bahia, Jean Deshawn, New Beginnings, Just Kareem, Lady Sax, D. Robinson, and Human Nature by Miles Davis and Chaka Khan.
3: Okay, so we got some stuff coming up.
2: We do. So, Chicago, get ready to crown the heritage. The 36th Annual African Festival of the Arts returns to historic Washington Park. 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The African Festival of the Arts, come crown the heritage.
3: Yeah, and we had Dr. Ewy on earlier, and he was talking about the festival, and somebody, where's that sheet at? Oh, let me thank David Boykin, because he called in and won a free ticket. And you can do the same. Hit us at 773-702-8424. That's 773-702-8424. And I still got a couple more to give away. And do that during my show. Don't call up during the Reggae Show, because they won't know what you're talking about. Do it now in the next 25, 30 minutes, and we got some tickets for you, but I'll have some more Friday when we do the blues, and next Tuesday and next Friday until it's time for the thing. And I'll talk about that later in the week, but I have some special price tickets, and I can't tell you about it because they'll cut me off, and they won't let me or D in, so and we want to get in, but call me at 312-545-8082, 312-545-8082. If you don't win tickets today or any other day, or you want to buy some tickets at a discount price, hit me at that number, and I'll get back to you. I think we got something happening in the Sixth Ward tomorrow.
2: We do. So the Sixth Ward is sponsoring a job and career fair. That's tomorrow, 9 a.m. to 12 p.m., located at Hamilton Park, 513 West 72nd Street. And some of the employers that will be there will be the Cook County Sheriff's Department, CPD, the Illinois Department of Corrections. So everybody, come on out and hey, who knows? You may get a job.
3: Hey, some of them places pay good.
2: Some of those places do pay good while you work there and when you retire. How about that?
3: Yeah, nothing like a retirement fund.
2: Right.
3: So you have about 5 years from retirement?
2: Oh, man, I wish.
3: Or does
2: I
3: the
2: wish.
3: Museum pay I wish.
2: Retirement? The government works us like Hebrew slaves, I tell you, and then we still don't get any money, right?
3: Hey.
2: How about that?
3: Hey, you're getting some money.
2: We're getting some money. So I just want you to know, I want everybody to know, it's beautiful outside. If it could stay like this, 81 degrees, the rest of the summer, just a tad bit of rain. No flooding. We'll be all right.
3: Yeah, because we want if people can't get in their basements.
2: I know. I feel
3: yeah,
2: for you.
3: I feel
2: That's what
3: for
2: Shaka Khan say. She feel for them.
3: Yeah.
2: So anyway, everybody, don't forget September the 6th through, and we will be at the. Are you going to be spinning at the?
3: I should be spinning the gospel just before Shirley Caesar comes on, and I should be playing before Lila James on Monday. So I'll be there Sunday and Monday.
2: Okay.
3: And, you know, I'll pull you up on the stage and people can see what you look like.
2: Oh, that sounds good. So see this beautiful black dimple face. So everybody join us on Labor Day weekend, September the 5th through the 7th at the African Festival, 55th and Cottage Grove. We'll see you there.
3: Okay. And hopefully you'll be back next week.
2: I will.
3: Because we got to get Patrick in here and some other folks. But anyway, let's get back to music.

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0: 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I think, if these machines will act right. Let's try. Let's see. I see that first one ain't gonna work. Okay.

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The late Hopeton Lewis.

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0: I'm tired of the vintage reggae. Should I play a few more? I think I might play a few more. Let's see. What can I put my hands on right quick? What is this? Oh, I don't know. It say rock steady. But we'll see what this is coming up next. I guess some more on the vintage side of reggae. I guess it'll play. Let me cue this back up. Here we go.

Now, that was specially dedicated to WHPK's own Microphone Bill. And congratulations to you, Microphone Bill. You know, I had to fit this one in some kind of way.

the 19th, stay tuned for the International Festival of Life featuring the band Talent.

Gotta thank you, Roots Man Will, for all that information. I didn't know Big Mountain was still together. Anyway, who should I play? Whoever is in the machine will get played.

It's about time for me to be getting on up out of here. It is 4:56 p.m., 88.5 FM, WHPK Chicago. And like I always say, don't watch me, watch yourself. And if you can't be good, you got to be careful. And I'm very careful. Anyway, I'm going out with a mix today, so I had time to straighten everything up and turn everything off and everything before I go, since I am the one that's closing up the shop today. We will be on this abbreviated show until close to the end of September. So keep listening. WHPK. You don't know when you're going to hear some reggae, but we play it all the time. Peace.

0: Yaga ya. Nothing they pussy them come violate my law. Hey, yaga ya. Remember say ya me say shala. I'm been to war. For them a flip up and
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That was from the album Beautiful Vinyl Hunter, featuring the quartet of Ashley Henry on the piano, Theo Croker heard there on trumpet, along with Dan Casimir on bass and Eddie Hick on drums. The song was Introspection, recorded in 2019. And right before that was another co-founder of the London group Jazz Warriors, bassist Gary Crosby with Hamilton. And right before him, I started that set with one of London's most talented and recognizable saxophonists, Nubia Garcia, performing an original composition, and The Message Continues, taken from her newest release entitled Source. Along with Nubia Garcia, heard on the tenor saxophone were Joe Armand Jones on piano, Daniel Casimir on bass, and Sam Jones on the drums. You're listening to the Jazz Idiom, and as you can hear, jazz is alive and well in the UK, with the music in and around London being performed by numerous current and up-and-coming artists. And currently there are many young artist collaborations, as well as many platforms and venues that are spreading this music to a wide listening audience all over the world, from the iconic Ronnie Scott's to now Bronzewood Recordings, Jazz Refreshed, and others. The jazz legacy in London is certain to continue, and let us continue now with more music. Once again, here's Courtney Pine.

The name of the song was Mirrors, taken from the 2019 release entitled Driftglass on the London-based Jazz Refresh label and performed there by the group entitled Seed Ensemble, which features the very talented Chelsea Carmichael on the tenor saxophone. And right before Seed Ensemble was the very talented and much sought-after British drummer by the name of Moses Boyd with a song he calls Yo-Yo. And at the top of the segment again was more music by saxophonist Courtney Pine with a song entitled Sacrifice, and that was taken from his earlier 1988 album Destiny's Song. And as you listen to trumpeter Matthew Hassall with his Falling Water, this brings us to the end of this special tribute to jazz from the UK. And I certainly hope that you've enjoyed music from across the pond on the Jazz Idiom here on WHBK. Once again, I've been your host, Rick Lopez, and I invite you to join me back here next week at the same time for more jazz. And as always, until then, please stay safe and take care.

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0: Good afternoon. I'm Mark Coulter, and welcome to another installation of Eavesdropping with Urban Aspiration. Happy New Year to you. How many days do you go into the month and still say Happy New Year? Well, if I haven't said it, Happy New Year. This afternoon, I have some great jazz lined up for you, but before we get to the music, listen to a couple of public service announcements, and I'll be right back with you.
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0: Thanks for staying tuned. I'm Mark Coulter, and you're eavesdropping with Urban Aspirations, where it's no telling what you might overhear. Let's kick things off this afternoon with Forrest Silver. The natives are restless. Here on WHBK 88.5 FM in Chicago, where jazz is all jazz.

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It's so easy to see that it's my love in you that puts the starlight in your eyes. Watching me, watching you. It's so obviously true that it's your love in me that makes my life a paradise. When lovers meet and light a spark, their eyes give the game away. 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

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That is your love in me that makes my life a paradise.

We've just completed our first set of music with vocalist Freddie Cole from his album titled Watching You, Watching Me. And we heard Merry-Go-Round. And before that, we heard from McCoy Tyner from his album titled The Real McCoy. And we heard Passion Dance. On there, we have McCoy Tyner on piano, Joe Henderson on tenor saxophone, Ron Carter on bass, and Elvin Jones on drums. McCoy Tyner, Passion Dance. And before that, we heard from Ella Fitzgerald from her 1957 recording. And she sang for us, Oh Lady Be Good. That comes from Ella Fitzgerald live at the Opera House from the Shrine Auditorium in Los Angeles. And we started off the set with Horace Silver from his, this is an album you must have in your collection, Song for My Father. And we heard The Natives Are Restless. And we have, of course, Horace Silver on piano, Carmel Jones on trumpet, Joe Henderson on tenor saxophone, Teddy Smith on bass, and Roger Humphreys on drums. So let's keep things going. I'm going to send this song out to Blair Jones. This is my new brother. We met at a housewarming on New Year's Eve, a housewarming slash New Year's Eve party. And this is for Blair Jones in Baltimore, Maryland. He's a big Lee Morgan fan, just like me. And we're going to start this next set off with, boy, what a night. I'm Mark Coulter, and this is WHBK 88.5 FM in Chicago.

You take this morning, for example. I've loaded cornflakes in my coffee. The coffee grounds are wrapped in silk. My piggy bank is full of bobby pins and milk. Today, what's right is wrong. Today, what's up is down. Tomorrow,

Okay, we ended that set with Monk's Dream, and that's from an album titled For Monk. This is an album, a tribute to the music of Thelonious Monk, and this was performed by T.S. Monk, his son, Thelonious Monk Jr. And before that, we heard The Saga of Bill Bailey. That's from Nancy Wilson, and an album titled The Nancy Wilson Show. This was recorded live at the Coconut Grove in Los Angeles in 1964. And she sang for us The Saga of Bill Bailey. And we started off the set with Boy, What a Night. That's from Lee Morgan's album, The Sidewinder, recorded in 1963. And on this album, we have Lee Morgan on trumpet, Joe Henderson on tenor saxophone, Barry Harris on piano, Bob Crenshaw on bass, and Billy Higgins on drum. I want to send that out to Blair Jones. We met at a New Year's Eve party, and he's a big Lee Morgan fan. And also want to say hey to Wes Livingston. We're sitting there at the table talking, and we're jazz fans. And when you meet somebody, you know, hey, these are good people. So we're going to keep this going. And next up, we're going to hear from Terrence Blanchard. Say hey.

0: All right, we just wrapped up an hour here on Eavesdropping with Urban Aspirations. We started off the set with, I previously said it was Terrence Blanchard, but it's actually the Bradford Marcellus Quartet featuring Terrence Blanchard. And that's from the Mo' Better Blues soundtrack. And we heard Say Hey. We have Bradford Marcellus on tenor saxophone, Kenny Kirkland on piano, Robert Hurst on bass, Jeff Tane Watts on drums, and Terrence Blanchard on trumpet. Say Hey from the Mo' Better Blues soundtrack. And we ended the set with Natalie Cole from her album titled Ask a Woman Who Knows, and she sang for us I Told You So. Once again, I'm Mark Coulter, and you're eavesdropping with Urban Aspirations, where it's no telling what you might overhear. I have some public service announcements for you, and I'll be right back with more music.
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0: 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All right, next on board we have Perez Prado, Susanna Baca, and Mongo Santa Maria. I'm Mark Coulter. This is WHPK 88.5 FM in Chicago, and you're eavesdropping with Urban Aspirations.